0: It's better with a little foreplay. 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Weekdays on Erie's Classic Rock. Z1023. Four iconic tracks from one artist.
1: You've probably heard all those ads for life insurance. Just a few dollars a day, apply online in minutes, no medical exam. Simple, easy, and cheap, right? Now you're thinking, maybe I should get a quote. Well, smart thinking. Everyone should have life insurance. But here's what they don't tell you. Those few dollars a day rates, they're for young people in perfect health. That's why everyone calls Big Lou the 50 to 60-year-old not-so-perfect candidate. Like you. You take prescription meds and you're overweight. Winner, winner, fried chicken dinner. Well, Big Lou works with life insurance.

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Heidi, I like your metal. I'm going to have it for you every Saturday night at 10. Join me in the metal shop. Dawkins, Cinderella, Rat, Iron Maiden. Yeah, you catch

0: 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It's the combination to Z1023's wall safe.
1: Wait a minute. Did we just tell you that? They're not supposed to know that.

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1: It stars a good friend of the show, Hugh Jackman. 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He loves morning radio. Next time he's around, he's going to come in and do the entire show.
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1: It stars a good friend of the show, Hugh Jackman. 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

that mama, she got it sticking in the cameraman. Oh, we could have some. And he's up there. What's that? Hawaiian noises. He's banging on the bundles like a chimpanzee. Oh, that ain't working.

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0: 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It is Erie's Classic Rock, Z1023. 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

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Get some knowledge nuggets up inside of my brain. And I think today, you should know, I've had 13 in the last couple days. I can even look because they leave voicemails. Kayla called me. Who else called? Kayla called twice. I got Stephanie calling me. I got Austin. I got Boston, who must be his brother or her brother. Angela called. Yes, they are all junk phone calls. Americans collectively get 2.6 billion robocalls a month. That is insanity. 2.6 billion. Is that what Alexander Graham Bell thought of when he created the phone? Like, oh, we're going to do 2.6 billion. Unless, like, his first call was like, hey, this is Alexander from financial institution.

don't care how you listen. Just listen. 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